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Get your kicks on Route 66. Get your kicks on Route 66. Get your kicks on Route 66.

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And you just dig everything about him. And when you mess up your good thing, you feel like you want to die. I know, because I messed up mine. You know, girls, sometimes we can say some pretty dumb things. I told the nicest guy in the world to get lost. I don't need you. But he was cool.

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I turned around, and there he was. Oh, he was looking so good. I couldn't help but wonder if the flame was still there. But I knew I had to find out, and it had to be now. So I took his hand.

0: Esra hatte gerade das Sagen. Manchmal ist es aber die beste Idee, im Alltag einfach völlig normal zu bleiben. Genau das zeigt jetzt Alex Warren mit Ordinary.
1: They say the holy water's watered down, and this town's lost its faith. Our colors will fade eventually, so if our time is running out, day after day, we'll make the mundane a masterpiece. Oh my, my love, I take one look at you, you're taking me out.

What we've got here is failure to communicate. Some men you just can't reach. So you get what we had here last week, which is the way he wants it.

another bill, Manhattan, way in the eastern lane. The reason why I go in a fair, I could get some game. As we saw, way in the middle of the night, we shot at something back against the bear. Don't call things turn white. I say to my brother, come on and let's go home. Did not if you're going to the house, you have to go alone. As we walk, come and twist the pie. I looked you all in my house, and it didn't say goodbye. I dropped that gun, the way I run. Brother Bill said, boy, love me too. Man, I don't like me, he's a lonesome too. I run so fast to say, you couldn't catch me off.